0: Before you go, there's something I want you to have.
1: Oh, it's beautiful. But wait a minute, isn't this?
0: Yeah, yes it is.
1: But I thought the old lady dropped it into the ocean in the air.

0: 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Q-Music is proud to be fout.
1: Yo, man.
2: Yo.
1: Open up, man.
2: Yo, what do you want, man?
1: My girl just caught me.
2: You made her catch you?
1: I don't know how I let this happen.
2: Who?
1: The girl next door, you know?
2: Nah.
1: I don't know what to do.
2: Said it wasn't you.
1: All right.

0: to be fout.
1: Dit is het foute uur.
0: Non-stop. Cue music.
2: He's up in here tonight. No fighting. We got the refugees.
3: No fighting.
2: Up in here.

0: music is proud to be Fout.
1: Yes, Fout Uur.
0: Het Fout Uur non-stop. Music.
2: We're going to dance. We're going to dance. We're going to dance. And have some fun.

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1: Q-Music.
2: Informer, you know, say that I'm a snowman, I go blam. I like you, boom, boom, damn. Take the money, say that I'm a snowman, stab somewhere down the lane.

0: 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Q Music is proud to be Fout.
1: I'm too sexy for my love. Too sexy for my love. 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
0: My girl just caught me.
1: You made her catch you?
0: I don't know how I let this happen.
1: With who?
0: The girl next door, you know?
1: Man.
0: I don't know what to do.
1: Said it wasn't you.
0: All right.

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1: 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I'm from the dirty, but that Chico nice. Y'all call it a moment, I call it life.